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5: Coming up this hour, yes, to the Gladden. I saw that request. Also, Shia Zamora's brand new song, a Z-Mix from Jordan Feliz, and the interview from John Foreman of Switchfoot, talking about a powerful inside cut here on the Z. Hope is the anthem. It's a perfect thing for this wonderful 4th of July. Hope you're having a great holiday. Thanks for letting us be your soundtrack to that. Yes, also, we've got that Stephen Malcolm for King and Country on the way, and your favorites, if you'll text me and let me know. 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We are 866-441-HITS. 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

song's called Good in My Soul on the Z. I saw this post from a pastor friend of mine earlier today. When God wanted to make a king out of David, he didn't give him a crown. He gave him Goliath. And Esther, when God wanted to make a queen out of her, he didn't give her comfort. He gave her a crisis. That's what this song's all about. Check out the new one from Shia Zamora.

0: It's Stephen Malcolm for King & Country and KB with Yes on the Z. I'm so glad that John Foreman and his brother Tim said yes when God called him to start a band called Switchfoot years and years ago. And one of the most, I think, insightful songwriters that we have here on the Z is John Foreman. And he was talking about this song, Hope is the Anthem. And I think hope is our anthem. And what better day than the 4th of July to think about this? Again, this is John Foreman about this particular song.
1: For the past 10 albums as a band, we've been singing songs about hope. Hope is what drives us. Hope is what we want to be about. We sing these songs because we believe hope deserves an anthem. And this is our attempt to sing that anthem. Many times, the very thing that you're fighting is the thing that you need. It's about letting go that you actually receive what you're looking for. Hope is that anchor in the future that pulls you towards it, that draws you in. I'm a songwriter, so I think in terms of song. That's the way I see the world. And I see all of it as this great cacophonous symphony where there's right notes, there's beauty, there's pain, there's wrong notes, there's terrorism, there's acts of war, there's violence, divorce, murder, and sometimes it just feels like chaos. It feels like the wrong notes are all there is. But I believe that the conductor of time and space is still yet bringing resolution to this broken symphony that we live in. And that is my hope. That is what keeps me going. That's what keeps me singing. When things are going well, I don't write songs. I hang out with my friends, I go surfing, I enjoy life. But when I'm having trouble finding out a reason for the pain, a reason for my existence, that's when I write songs. And hope is that galvanizing force. Many times the song becomes a vehicle to get to somewhere that I can't get any other way. It's a lie to think that hope cannot live in a dark spot. In many ways, hope cannot live when you have everything figured out. Hope is not the resolution, but the desire for the resolution. And for me, this is the song that talks about that yearning, that longing, that hope that we have that one day all things will be set right. Some

0: here to encourage, uplift, and celebrate the one who died for us.
1: Jesus Christ.
0: Need someone to talk to? We can hook you up at thez.com.

Del Mac. I love those snaps. Sometimes I get it requested as the song with the snaps at the end, or Is Anyone Righteous? Is Anyone Holy? That's the first line of the song. Great song in any description. It's good news on the Z. Speaking of great songs, Erica loves this song. It's part of her VBS kind of a playlist. Emerson Day and No Smoke about Shaq Rack and Benny.

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5: Hello, darkness, my old friend. Knocking at my door again, begging me to come outside, let you back into my life.

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back watching my mansion burn to ash while I

We have a phrase, the right song at the right time, and that song might be right for you just because of the intensity of it. It's not a happy song. It's a reality song about how we battle and struggle with fear. But you do not need to go through that struggle alone. God is for you. He is with you, and He's called us to be available to you 24 hours a day to talk about it, to pray about it. 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That's right. Even on this holiday weekend, the 4th of July, we've got a team that are taking those calls. It routes to them right where they are at 877-443-CARE. Again, we're here. Whether you're out on the road cranking up that motorcycle like Miss Beckershay does, or whether you are sitting by yourself going, you know, I'd like to talk to somebody. 877-443-CARE.

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1: Get Lifted, the new one from Capital Kings on the Z. I don't know what's going on. 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Same number, 877-443-CARE. I know it's a holiday weekend, but we're always there. 877-4432. 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

0: right. Self-doubt hits like, who do you think you are? 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
1: you're chosen. 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You're mine.
0: Ephesians 2:10 calls you his masterpiece. It doesn't say his maybe, not his backup plan, his masterpiece. So when your brain tells you you're not enough, remember who made you. God doesn't create mistakes. He creates purpose. Walk in that. The Z.

0: Proclaim it in our worship. Jesus, you are second to none. Great song from Taryn Wells and Miles Minnick on the Z. Hope you're having a great Saturday night and love bringing you new music, new artists. And the good part is Evan sent this description of his new song, More of You, to me. I think in part so I could make sure I knew how to pronounce his name right.
1: Hey, it's Evan Eggerer, and my new song, More of You, was written as I thought about how pride is at the root of so many of life's issues. Every time I put my way above Jesus's way, it may look good at the time, but man, I come to find Jesus's way is always better. So I'm crying out, Jesus, let my heart be after yours. Más de ti, menos de mí. More of you, less of me, Jesus. That's what we need in our lives. Maybe you relate.

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0: That's your song. Is that the one that God wanted you to hear on this beautiful Saturday on the 4th of July? That his arms are open wide. You can run back. And matter of fact, the joy of God is he's pursuing you. He's even running out to you. You turn around and he is there. You don't have far to run as you run back to Jesus. This is The Z. Love that new artist, Ruah Young and Kodoku with Running on The Z. Up next, Hovi, No Big Deal, all about praising from the rooftop.
1: We'll sing your name from the rooftop. We'll bring you praise and we won't stop. It's not for us, it's for your heart.

trust fall. It's a great summer activity. I learned it for the first time at camp. It's the idea of trusting those that'll catch you behind you. God's ready to set you up for a trust fall if we would just trust him. Joseph O'Brien, Trust Fall on the Z. Oh, more great music still to come. Thank you for making the Z your soundtrack to life turned up on this wonderful night. I got a handful of people watching fireworks and listening to us. Also, just some friends going, I'm not interested in fireworks tonight. I'm just loving great music. We love playing it for you as well, right here on the Z.

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8: Coming up here in hour number 3, the interview with Kobe James. Excited about kind of a turning point in his life. Also, Derek Mulligan of We Are Messengers. Powerful insight, powerful song. That's all coming up on this holiday weekend. Happy 4th of July. Hope you're having a great one. I know some of you are watching fireworks and listening to us as well. We've got your great soundtrack. Got a song you want to hear? Text me at 866-441-HITS. Love to play it for you. Kicking things off with John the Kid and For King and Country.
9: If I had 10,000 tongues, I couldn't tell all that the Lord has done for me. 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

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It's

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1: Together, that great collaboration from 4King & Country, along with Tori Kelly and Kirk Franklin, 5, maybe 6 years ago, powerful song, and a perfect song for the 4th of July. Lord, draw us closer to you and closer to each other, closer together. Ah, yeah. Brand new music coming our way next from Caleb Gordon.
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Track them down on socials. Speaking of socials, we'd love to have you hang out with us. 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And I am Z Britt. Love to get connected with you, especially on Instagram, at Z Britt. Up next, Hyperfenton. Yes. All about that World Club. Wasn't that awesome on Thursday? Go USA. Yeah.

0: and sound, fresh and new from Stephen Malcolm and Carly Ann Taylor on the Z. I saw that request for Terry and her brand new one. That's coming up in just a few minutes. Also, insight from Darren of We Are Messengers and the big Hovey and Connor Price collaboration. It's on the way.
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0: 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Coming up next, Darren Mulligan. One of those guys that I'm as excited to hear him talk as I am sing. Yes, I'm going to play his brand new song, Faith, Hope, and Love. But for me, especially on this 4th of July Saturday, on this weekend when we celebrate our 250th birthday as a country, this man from Ireland is just praising God about how God can do that. How, you know, whether it's the American dream or whatever, it's the dream of God and following His path. Check this out.
1: It's kind of strange that God would take, you know, a family and a fella from a village of 30 or 40 people in the middle of nowhere in Ireland, and that He would allow us to reach people all across the world. That's kind of how Jesus operates. He's not interested in the popularity game. He's looking for people that have the right hearts, the clean hands, people that are ready to go. You know, I saw a quote this morning that said, I'm butchering it, but it said that people don't often seize opportunity because opportunity usually comes dressed in overalls and looks a lot like hard work. It just so happened that we, our messengers, love hard work. And so we're really thankful for the opportunities that we've got. We don't take them for granted.

On Time is the song for Lecrae and Miles Minnick on the Z, and Micah 7-7 is our Z-verse for the day. I got a great song from Tyrion to play after this time, as I just kind of replay what we were thinking early this morning. While you wait, God works. Check this out, Micah 7-7, I trust the Lord God to save me, and I will wait for Him to answer my prayer. Bible's pretty clear that we're going to go through different seasons in life, times where there is, you know, planting and harvesting. There's times where God is working and we just see Him at work. And then there are times of waiting. Here's the thing. Just because we're waiting doesn't mean God has stopped working. As a matter of fact, a lot of times the time that I'm waiting is when sometimes God's waiting on me to learn something, to grow in some way. But I know that I need to trust Him in the waiting. Maybe you're in a waiting season right now. I am an impatient guy. Maybe you too. But God's never in a hurry. His perspective is eternal. And so we just got to trust Him. And one of the questions that came in our quiet time this morning is, you know, when, Lord? When's it going to happen? You know, it could very well be the answer from God for you and me today is, you can trust me with this. Because our nature is to buy stuff with what money we don't have to impress people we don't know. God is saying, wait. Ecclesiastes 3:11 says, God has set the right time for anything. I want to pray for you that there is a promise that reminds you that God is at work, that God is doing what He's doing. Isaiah 60:22 says, I am the Lord, and when it is time, I will make these things happen quickly. God, help us to trust You. In some ways, we've been waiting 2,000 years for You to come back. Love that song, Jesus is Coming Soon, by Forrest Frank. And we look forward to that. But God, in these moments, in this waiting time, right now, Lord, I pray that You would move in the hearts of, I have two friends that are overseas, and they're far from You. Another in California, far from You. Another right near where I'm sitting right now in this city. Lord, help us to reach our friends, to love them to You. There is no time to waste on our part. And thank You, Lord. I guess in some ways we thank You for waiting so that we can reach our friends. Help us to draw close to You in the waiting and know that You are for us, that You are not against us, and we can trust You. Oh, how we love You, Jesus. In Your precious name we pray these things.

you're hanging out by the pool, cooking out and watching fireworks, remembering the ones who paid the ultimate price for our freedom. And, oh yeah, don't forget to take the Z with you all day too. Happy 4th of July from the Z.

0: on the Z. Yes, to Fort King and Country and Tommy Prophet up in just a few. But right now, I want to take you back in time to when Kobe was beginning to kind of, for what he would describe, have an aha moment about, you know, adulting. And again, this is Kobe James here on the Z.
1: I'm 21 years old and figured it was time for me to grow up and start watching the news, sadly. And as I did, I was overcome with how dark and sad this world is, always on the cusp of another crisis. And that got this song title going in my head. Good news. So I decided to write a song about that. Good news is made to inspire and encourage people that Jesus is amazing and this world needs him so desperately, now more than ever. Thank you guys so much for listening to Good News. I hope it encourages you.

We are, as individuals, as Christians, and as members of this community we call the United States of America. Happy birthday, 250 years. Oh, Lord, we pray your blessing on the next 250, Lord. 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Thank you, Lord, for the great country we live in that allows us to have a radio station like this, proclaiming the name of Jesus 24/7. 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

0: That's Phil Wickham, Running to a Runaway, Andy G remix. And now it's time for Wildfire.
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1: Yo, you know what I'm stoked about this week, Tim? I am stoked about Memorial Day. In the United States of America, we have Memorial Day in May, and in November, we have Veterans Day on November 11th, which is also Remembrance Day in the UK. Memorial Day is a time for us to stop and reflect for those people who've served and given the ultimate sacrifice. We honor them, and we just celebrated Memorial Day, and I'm thankful for those people who gave up the ultimate sacrifice for freedom. So often we can take that for granted. So yo, Memorial Day, that's what I'm stoked about.
2: Yes, very nice. And speaking of Memorial Day, we had a very special one. We've been getting to know this kind of older gentleman at our church whose wife recently passed away. And you know what? We invited them over for Memorial Day barbecue. And it was such an amazing time. Just a wonderful person and was so easy to talk to. So, hey, take a chance. Invite someone over that maybe you wouldn't normally invite. Who knows? Maybe you get a new friend. I'm stoked.
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0: Yes, from Germany, you just heard Kickoff and Alez Andrew, Lead Me Back, Psalm 139. And coming in now, it's Charity Gayle's I Speak Jesus, Ryer Remix, featuring Amanda Locke.
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yes, that was We Are Leo with Northern Lights, the Interact remix. Coming in now, legend, this is Andy Hunter with Raining Sunshine.

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0: 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Coming in now, God's Warrior, Your Name is Holy.
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0: pop favorites. That's Jesus Loves Electro, Me to Be, and coming in now, another incredible one. 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
2: 316.
0: Hey, yo, guys, we want to make sure that we share the most important news that we possibly could share with you, and that is the fact that God loves you. And he said in the Bible, in John 3:16, that for God so loved the world that he gave his one and only Son, that whosoever believes in him will not perish but have everlasting life. The truth is he loves you. The truth is that we're separated from him because of our sin, and all of us have that in common. We've all sinned and fallen short of the glory of God, but he loves us and he wants a relationship with us, and he wants to set us free from our sins. And he's given us a free gift of salvation if we will repent and turn away from our sins, and we can't do that alone. And the first step is just recognizing that you need a Savior and you need Jesus to invite him into our life. He died for you on a cross to pay for all of your sins. But 3 days later, he rose again, and he's alive. He knows you, and he wants a relationship with you. Today's the day to make him the Lord of your life. And so wherever you are, would you just pray and say, Jesus, I believe in you. I'm a sinner and I need forgiveness. I repent and I ask you to forgive me. I believe you died on the cross to pay for my sins. And I believe that you rose again. And so today I choose to follow you. I give you my life. Would you come into mine and help me to follow you? In Jesus' name, amen. The Bible's clear that if you confess with your mouth that Jesus is Lord and believe in your heart that God raised him from the dead, you will be saved.
2: 316.

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0: 4th of July.
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3: 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Or feel you calling me, it's all on me to stay. And really catch what you're showing, it's my roots that you're growing, cause life is more than this moment.
4: You are the light, so when the darkness falls, the greatest heights. Yeah. They never seem so tall, no, not at all, you're right. Woo. It's my roots that you're growing, don't wanna miss what you're showing. You ready, T?
5: You ready, B?
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Joy isn't pretending everything's perfect. Joy is choosing to trust God even when life feels messy. James 1:2 says to count it all joy, not because struggle is fun, but because God is working through it. Joy is strength. Joy is rebellion against the chaos. Joy is saying, God, you're good, even if today isn't. So choose joy, not because life is easy, but because God is with you. The Z.

0: Oh, steak on the grill. 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Happy 4th from the Z.
1: Now you're about to witness 4th of July.
2: Z.

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0: Save time talking to the voices in my head that make me think twice, telling me it doesn't mean it's wrong because it feels right. 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

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Hanging out and living life together. Hey. 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
0: Fear said,
2: we've been putting in this work. When you talk this big and your wins this big, everybody about to

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0: Fear says you're alone.
1: God says you're protected.
0: Fear says you can't.
1: God says he already made a way. 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It's choosing to move anyway because you know who's walking with you. So step forward. God's got you. The Z. Hello.

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2: 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He's a roller of stones, can't you see? 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

Get your hanging out by the pool, cooking out and watching fireworks, remembering the ones who paid the ultimate price for our freedom. 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Happy 4th of July from the Z.

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It's July 4th weekend. Time to turn on the freedom mode. Get up and dance. Music. It's the 4th of July. Hanging with the fam and great food. Happy 4th of July weekend from the Z.

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Feel the verse, let it flow, let it rain down. 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

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It's Independence Weekend, and we're bringing the freedom, the beats, and the joy on the Z.

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Okay, second chances. What does that really mean? Think of it this way. Imagine you did the most horrible, most mean thing you can think of to someone. They have two choices: to fight back or forgive you and give you a second chance to be their friend. Now think about how many times you mess up in a day and God forgives you. Think about all the second chances that you've been given by Jesus dying on the cross for our sins. Got questions? Hit us up at thez.com.

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1: Happy 4th of July. 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

demonstrations of godly love is the idea of unconditional love. 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This type of love is often seen as the highest form of love, mirroring the sacrifice that Jesus made on the cross for us. Questions? Hit us up at thez.com.

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0: Happy 4th of July.

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I know you watching me, so I gotta move, be taking all the jumpers with this follow through, get focused on this level, what you gotta do.

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We taking all the jumpers with this follow through. 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

0: fireworks,
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0: It must be 4th of July weekend. 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

0: bet you're hanging out by the pool, cooking out and watching fireworks, remembering the ones who paid the ultimate price for our freedom. 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Happy 4th of July from the Z.
1: I've been wasting time chasing after false gods. 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
1: It's the 4th of July.
0: 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Happy 4th of July weekend from the Z.

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1: Yeah, I got what you need if you need a little peace. All that stressing out gon' hurt your skin routine. Bandit

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0: Welcome to A Light. It's our desire to be like Jesus, lighting up this dark world in which we live in with His love and His light. I pray that you know that we're here for you as we open this time of broadcast together on a Saturday night. Maybe you need to talk to somebody. 877-443-CARE is our care line. 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And in just a few minutes, our pastor, Dr. Mike Carter, is opening God's Word together, but we're going to participate in worship first as we open our hearts to begin what we call our modern worship service.
1: This

One of my favorite things we do here at Alight is the Daily Encouraging Word. It's a daily Bible study that you can use every day to grow deeper in your walk with Jesus. And the new one's out. This is our spring edition. I'd love for you to get this into your hands. Just either email us, call the number on your screen, or stop by our office. We'd love to put this in your hands. And you can actually get this online, sent straight to your email inbox every day. It's a life-changing resource. If you haven't checked it out yet, please pick it up. I can't wait to see what God's going to do through it.

Amen. We praise Jesus that we have been washed by the blood of Christ. As we continue to worship, just know that as you belong to Christ, if you have accepted Him and have believed on Him, you belong to Him and you have no reason to fear. Nothing can harm you. Jesus has you. And so we sing together.

0: Father, this morning, as we sing that, would you remind us that if we are in Christ, we are secure for all of eternity. God, I pray right now over those not yet discovered, the perfection, the security, the comfort, the peace that is in Jesus, Lord, that you would bring them to yourself through him, through his blood, through his finished work of resurrection on the cross. God, we trust that you are faithful and that your promises are true. And it's in the powerful name of Jesus we pray this morning. Amen.
1: If you got a copy of the scriptures, why don't you turn it to Genesis chapter 7. We're continuing our story of the flood. And when I was early in ministry, my first real job as pastor was a church plant that I planted in Nashville, Tennessee. And I remember how like incredible that was, but it was also very hard because a lot of what we did was we just kind of like building the church from ground up. And so we didn't have a building when we first started. We met first in a coffee shop called the Frothy Monkey in Nashville. If you've ever been in Nashville, it's like this legendary coffee shop right in 12 South, which is like the bougiest place to go to in Nashville right now. When I was there at that time, it was like they were selling drugs across the street in the car wash. So it was kind of like shady, but it was like a great place to start church Sunday nights. And then we moved to Sunday mornings to school. And then after that, we moved to a restaurant slash bar in the middle of Hillsborough Village. And it was kind of wild because it was like, hey, party by night, like church by day. It was a really interesting thing. But we packed all of our stuff in this 8x12 trailer that we would drag around in our 4Runner. And my job on Sunday mornings was to get the trailer and bring it to the church. And we'd unpack all the things that were in it. We had a soundboard in there. We had speakers. We had kids ministry stuff. We had cribs. We had pipe and drape. We had all this stuff in there. And I'll tell you what, I saw a church planter the other day pulling a trailer that was a church. You could tell it was a church plant because it had the sign on the side. And I was like, man, bless those guys. I'm so glad we have four walls and all our stuff stays in the same place. So grateful to be at First Baptist. Even though everything's kind of torn up over there and every time you come to church, it's like an adventure trying to find where you're going to go. Like, it's almost like, isn't it exciting? Like, right? Like, this whole hallways that don't work anymore. Like, there's all this stuff that we're like learning along the way. And yet, there's something really interesting about the simplicity of setting up and tearing down every Sunday morning. And so I remember showing up and coming to work that day. And that morning, it had been raining a lot that week, but it was kind of clear. And I heard that there might have been some localized flooding coming, but I did not know what was going to be coming for us. So I remember distinctly, 6 in the morning, pulling into the parking lot, coming around the corner to go where we were loading in, and the first drops of water started hitting my windshield that morning. By the time I turned the corner and stopped, so literally about 30 seconds, it had started raining, and I opened my door to 2 inches of water. There's this effect called training, water training, where basically the same storms go over the same area. That's happened in Nashville, and as that happened, the water had nowhere to go, and we had a massive flood. We had over 36 inches of rain that day, and this is what happened. The entire city flooded with a 100-year flood. And so we had all downtown Nashville flooded underneath water. This is one of my favorite pictures. This is actually Interstate 24 in Nashville. There's a house, if you're looking at it, there's a house floating down the road. It had been on the back of a semi and just got loose and just floated away. It was crazy. I didn't know if I was gonna be able to get home that day. And the entire city had this massive event where everybody was affected and everybody had some kind of thing that just made it just an impossible situation occur in the city. It reminded me a lot of like Hurricane Helene. In fact, when we were going through Hurricane Helene here, I was like having all these flashbacks for the Nashville flood where the entire city was underwater for a period of days. And after just 2 days of rain, seeing that kind of effect, I remember thinking, well, maybe there's something to this global flood thing that Noah went through. If we could get this much rain in just 2 days, what would it have been like for it to rain 40 days and 40 nights? And that's what we see in the story that we're going to be reading today. Why don't you stand with me in honor of God's word? We're going to read our passage together. Genesis chapter 7, we're going to start in verse 11. And it says this. Genesis 7, verse 11. It says, in the 600th year of Noah's life, In the second month, on the 17th day of the month, on that day, all the sources of the vast watery depths burst open. The floodgates of the sky were opened, and the rain fell on the earth 40 days and 40 nights. On that same day, Noah and his three sons, Shem, Ham, and Japheth, entered the ark along with Noah's wife and his three sons' wives. They entered it with all the wildlife according to their kinds, all livestock according to their kinds, all the creatures that crawl on the earth according to their kinds, every flying creature, all the birds and every winged creature according to their kinds, to every creature that has the breath of life in it, came to Noah and entered the ark. Those that entered, male and female of every creature, entered just as God commanded him. Then the Lord shut him in. The flood continued for 40 days on the earth. The water increased and lifted up the ark so that it rose above the earth. The water surged and increased greatly on the earth, and the ark floated on the surface of the water. Then the water surged even higher on the earth, and all the high mountains under the whole sky were covered. The mountains were covered as the water surged above them even more than 20 feet. Every creature perished, those that crawl on the earth, birds, livestock, wildlife, and all those that swarm on the earth, as well as all mankind. Everything with the breath of the spirit of life in its nostrils, everything on dry land died. He wiped out every living thing that was on the face of the earth, from mankind to livestock to creatures that crawl to the birds of the sky, and they were wiped off the earth. Only Noah was left and those who were with him in the ark, and the water surged on the earth 150 days. God remembered Noah, as well as all the wildlife and all the livestock were with him in the ark. God caused a wind to pass over the earth, and the water began to subside. The sources of the watery depths and the floodgates of the sky were closed, and the rain from the sky stopped. The water steadily receded from the earth, and by the end of 150 days, the water had decreased significantly. The ark came to rest in the seventh month, on the 17th day of the month, on the mountains of Ararat. This is God's word for God's people. Hear it, believe it, and live. You may be seated. Now, you may be going, I've heard the story of the flood, but I've never seen it in that detail. Because a lot of us, like, hear the story, we kind of flatten through it, go right through the details. But today, we're looking at the flood and what it means for us as people. What it means for us to live in light of this story and how we find it attached to the story of Jesus Christ, the redemptive arc of all history. So in this story, we find the story of Genesis continuing to wind its way through history. So in the very beginning in the Bible, we find that God created everything, spoke it into existence, declared it out of nothing, created the heavens and the earth, created Adam and Eve to live in the Garden of Eden in perfect communion with God and other people and with the animals. But then Adam and Eve sinned against God by saying, we don't want to follow you. We want all your stuff, but we don't want you. Isn't that an indictment of the human heart? We want the stuff that God made. We just don't want him. And so they ate from the tree, and as a result, sin and death and sorrow entered into the world, and Adam and Eve had to leave the garden. Within a generation, their children are killing each other, Cain and Abel. The Bible says that humanity begins to progress. They begin to fill the earth and multiply. Cities are created. People start writing music. There are musicians. People start working with metal. Civilizations begin to rise. And instead of human flourishing the way God intended happening, instead, sin begins to creep into everything. So much so that the Bible says that people were concerned with evil all the time. All they thought about was evil, turning their way against God. And God regretted that he'd made mankind. And God said, we're going to start over again with Adam, not with Adam and Eve, with Noah. And he invites Noah to start something new, tells him to build an ark. Now, at this time, it hadn't rained, so people didn't really know what, like, rain was like. They didn't know about a flood, if it could even be possible. But God told Noah to build an ark. And he builds one that is so big that there wasn't a ship bigger than it until the Titanic, okay? Massive, massive boat. God tells him to build it. Noah does it. As he's doing it, he's telling everybody, hey, get ready for the flood. People laugh at him. But Noah builds it anyway and invites people to join him in safety in the ark. And no one does it except for Noah and his family. And then the rains come. And the entire earth is filled with water, so much so that it's 20 feet over the highest mountain. The Bible says the whole earth was filled with water. Every single living being, other than those who were in the ark or those that were swimming, the fish of the sea, they all died. God started over. Now, as you look at this story, we have a lot to, like, process. The first thing is, Did this thing even happen? How can we have confidence that this story is true? We're going to talk about that for a minute. We're also going to ask the question, like, what does this mean for me? And why is this story important? So let's start with the why on why this story is important first. This story is important because it's the very first story of redemption in the Bible. Up to this point, mankind has just been failing, and God has been saying, hey, there's going to be a redeemer someday, but this is the first moment you get to see a redemptive story where God does something redemptive and God punishes wickedness and brokenness. So there's two things we need to hold when it comes to the idea of the gospel. One, there's very bad news. There's judgment coming because people are doing evil things and have rejected God. And God will delay because of his mercy. Like, he's waiting for people to repent. But one day is going to come, and that day will bring a place where God will no longer wait, but will punish the wicked. And those who are righteous will find salvation if they trust what God said. That's the message of the book, of the story of Noah. Now you may go, is this thing real? Like, how can we trust this? Let's talk about that for just a minute. So the story of Noah and the global flood is one that I believe is true because of the science and some external biblical sources, as well as some of the things that the Bible itself says that I just believe must be believed because of who said them. Okay, so let's talk about just the water for just a minute, because I know a lot of people are like, okay, global flood, what about the water? Like, I mean, we have never seen anything like this before. How could this possibly happen? Is there enough water even on the planet to cover the mountains? Okay, well, first of all, just consider, maybe the mountains were created to be this high through all the forces of the tectonic plates being moved through all the water that's on the planet. So maybe the mountains got a little bit taller during this time. But nonetheless, I believe there's enough water to actually have the flood. And the reason for that is actually found in the Bible. We can actually see that right here. Look with me in verse 11. I just want to read this to you for just a minute again. All right. So verse 11 says, in the 600th year of Noah's life, in the second month, on the 17th day of the month, on that day, all the sources of the vast watery depths burst open, and the floodgates of the sky were opened, and the rain fell on the earth for 40 days and 40 nights. So what you find here is the Bible says there's two places where the water comes from. And it gives a specific day. On the on the 17th day of the second month, the flood begins. And it says the waters come both down and up. So it's not just water falling from the sky, but it's also coming from below. And the word baka here means eruption, that there's like this eruptive force of water coming up from underneath the earth and filling the earth, as well as water coming down from the sky. Now, the water from the sky, we have like a category for this because we've all seen rain, and we've seen rainstorms, and we've seen local flooding, and we've seen Hurricane Helene. We can kind of understand water coming down from the sky. But this water that we see today is just a small shadow of probably what the water is that came down then. And the reason for that is I believe that the world was different before the flood. And we know that because the Bible describes that it didn't rain, that the only way the water, that the earth was like filled with water for the plants was a mist would come out and water everything at night. There seems to be some kind of greenhouse effect, which would explain the size of the reptiles and some of the animals that you see in our fossil record. And the Bible points to this, actually. It's interesting, almost a greenhouse effect of a water canopy, basically like a layer of water or ice around the earth that would have created a greenhouse effect on the earth, which like, historically, like biologists and paleontologists would say that this actually happened historically, where our earth at one point was a lot warmer, it was a lot more tropical, there's a different kind of atmospheric environment. And you actually can see this recorded in Genesis chapter 1, in the very first book of the Bible, the very first chapter, where God creates the heavens and the earth. And if you look back with me at Genesis chapter 1, flip back a couple pages, 1 verses 6 through 8, you may never have like noticed this, but it says this is what God says, day two of creation. Then God said, let there be an expanse between the waters, separating water from water. So God made the expanse and separated the water under the expanse from the water above the expanse. And it was so. God called the expanse sky. Evening came, then morning, the second day. Now, I've read that my whole life, but I never really thought about it in the context of this right here, the flood. Because what basically it says is that God separated the waters. So he created two levels of water. Between them, he created something called sky, which is our atmosphere, what we breathe, okay? So in one sense, right, we see a version of this where there's like water vapor when it comes to be clouds, right? Clouds are just basically just water. But here it seems that he's separating water from the ocean to a different level of water. And between them is what we call our atmosphere. And so perhaps one of the sources of the flood was the canopy, this water canopy, this atmospheric band of water all around our sky, then falling to earth. You tracking with me? Okay, so that's one way that it rained 40 days and 40 nights. Massive amount of water in the atmosphere just gets poured down on the planet. From that point on, the planet's just different. So that water is preserved in our ice caps. It may not have been there before this, but there's water that comes down. Now, the other thing that's really interesting is it says the water comes up. And it uses this word in Hebrew that is the word baka, which means eruption. There's this water that comes up from below us. Now, when we think about water, often we're thinking like, hey, it's in the oceans, but there's also water underneath our land. Did you know that? There's actually, scientists say there's actually a ton of water in the crust of the earth, in the magma, underneath our tectonic plates that have our continents on them. But there's also a ton of water underneath the ground you're standing on right now, which is crazy. So here's a map of the water aquifers. They're just here in the United States alone, okay? So we see the Great Lakes, we see the Atlantic Ocean, right? The Gulf of Mexico, but every other color on here is also a massive reservoir of underground water. So we're standing on this massive lake right now that's this yellow piece right here in the Piedmont. And this is why when you drill down, you get what? Drinking water. There's water that's underneath us. The Bible's saying that water burst out and filled the earth along with the water that's falling down from the sky, creating a global flood that filled the entire earth and brought everybody to perish. Now, that's part of the science of, like, is there enough water? I also believe there are extra biblical things that point to this being a reality. And one of them is simply the fossils that we have. So I want you to see this picture here. Here are four preserved fossils from all over the world. See in Mongolia, the United States, T-Rex, I think that's Sioux, right? Netherlands and Argentina, massive fossils that are caught. And when you get a fossil, we know this, right? That it has to be caught and frozen in time quickly and like sediment be put on it for it to be preserved the way it is. And you see this all over the world. In fact, the ones on the top left, this is so sudden, they're actually fighting when they get caught in this moment. Now, some scientists would say this is because that asteroid hit the earth and wiped everything out, but it could have also been a global flood that put sediment and silt on these animals and preserved them. And the reason why that's important is because fossils don't just happen today. Like, we see animals die around us all the time, right? We see roadkill. Do roadkill become fossils? Say what? No, right? Why? Because they get eaten, right? Or they get moved off and then the bugs eat them. Like, dead animals don't become fossils unless there's a cataclysmic event that would preserve them like the flood. So you see this all over the world where there are massive animals preserved in an instant because of an event that happened. That's a picture of this flood. We also find in ancient cultures, just remnants or stories that are very flood-like, almost similar exactly to what we have learned as people who read God's word. So for example, there's a unrelated text called the Epic of Gilgamesh. You want to say that word with me? Gilgamesh, right? So there's this story of an ancient king that talks about a global flood. The Utnapishtim of the Epic of Gilgamesh in 1300 BC. So they have like this inscription of a guy with animals and people on it, and they're like escaping a flood. And this story, which is a true thing, it's a metal plate where they keep the story. It's a story about Gilgamesh being warned by a deity that's going to destroy all of life. He's told to build a specific ark to put animals and people on it. The only survivors of the global flood are on this boat, and they land on a mountain. He sends out a raven and a dove to find dry land, and he sacrifices to deities to give thanks. That's the story of Gilgamesh. This is a story, I believe, of Noah by another name, by a different culture, but is preserved outside the Bible in the biblical record, okay? We also find just random oddities like this all over the world, but my favorite one is actually in China. So in China, this is the word for ship in China, all right? Now, they write differently than us, and writing for them usually tells a story. There's usually stories in the creation of their characters and Chinese characters. So the word for ship in China is actually literally eight people on a boat. That's what ship is. Eight people. So this little phrasing right here, that's eight. This little square is people. And then this thing here is a vessel. Who and what story were there eight people on a boat? Well, we just read it. Noah, his wife, his three kids, and their wives. That's eight. Now, none of this absolutely is like definite proof that the flood happened, okay? But I would say, as a Christian, the reason I believe in the flood is because Jesus said it was real. So check this out. Jesus says this in Matthew chapter 24, verse 37. He says, as the days of Noah were, so the coming of the Son of Man will be. For in those days before the flood, they were eating and drinking, marrying and giving in marriage until the day Noah boarded the ark. They didn't know until the flood came and swept them all away. This is the way the coming of the Son of Man will be. Jesus says, hey, Noah was a real guy. And just like Noah, I'm going to come again. And just like Noah, they were just living it up, getting married, having their kids get married, going to parties, eating and drinking, living like everything was going to be normal forever. And then the flood came and they all perished except for Noah. That's what it's going to be like when I come back. People are going to be having their life. They're going to be going to sorority parties. They're going to be hanging out, doing their thing, you know, doing all the things that people do in life, getting married, having children, eating bacon, right? All the stuff. And then I'm coming back, and people aren't going to know when it's going to happen. So if Jesus believed that Noah was a real guy, then who am I to say, like, Jesus, you're wrong, right? Like, I'm just going to go with the Son of God on that one. This is actually a real story. Now, within this, you have to ask the question, then what does that mean for me? If this is a real story, and Jesus held the story up for us, then what does that mean for my everyday life? And this is what I want you to hear. God will not abandon his people. God will not abandon his people. That's what we see in this story. Jump with me to verse 1, Genesis 8, verse 1. As we're reading this passage, like, you find this incredible verse that is one of the most important verses in the book of Genesis. It says this: God remembered Noah, as well as all the wildlife and all the livestock that were with him in the ark. God caused a wind to pass over the earth, and the water began to subside. The Bible tells us that God remembered Noah. Why is that significant? Well, because Noah probably felt that God forgot about him. You know, when we think about the flood, we're thinking like, hey, 40 days, 40 nights, that's like a month and 10 days. Like, that's not so bad. But if you look closely, you find that the Bible gives the exact dates, that on the second month of the year, on the 17th day, it started raining, and then it doesn't stop until the seventh month on the 17th day. That's 5 months. The Bible actually gives us the exact day count, 150 days. They're on that boat. And I don't know if you've ever been on a boat for a long time, maybe you went on a cruise. After 7 days, you're like, this is kind of fun, but also ready to be home, right? Some of you have been deployed. I had a guy tell me he was at an aircraft carrier. He was deployed at an aircraft carrier for 9 months at a time. He's like, listen, land starts looking really good after being on there for about a month. 5 months. Nothing outside but water. Everybody else is dead. You got to start thinking of them. Noah's like, okay, so God, what are we doing here again? I mean, thanks for us not being dead, but like, what's the play? Like, what's happening? It says that God remembered Noah. Now, for many of us, I think about this idea of remembering. We don't really understand what it means when God remembers Noah, because like, we forget stuff all the time. This is not God going, I'm just checking back in on earth. Oh wait, Noah, you're still there? Oh, my bad, right? That's not what he's doing. And the reason we think that way, sometimes we read and we hear about God remembering something, is because we forget stuff all the time. And I forget stuff all the time. Do you forget stuff? Like, some of us like forget keys, we forget wallets. I sometimes forget my phone. The other day I was looking for my phone. I was trying to find it. I was like, where is it? I was getting in my truck and I threw like the pat down. I'm like, okay, keys, you know, got my wallet, got my AirPods. Where's my phone? And so I was looking everywhere for it. I was like, where's my phone? Where's my phone? And I realized I was talking on it. I was like, oh, it's right here, right? Am I the only person that ever does that? No. I mean, literally the other day, I was like looking for my phone in my house. I was like, where is it? I can't find it. And then I realized I was using my flashlight on my phone to look for my phone. I was like, I'm an idiot. And so we forget things all the time. God isn't like that. God doesn't forget. When he uses the word remember in Hebrew, the word zakar, it means that he is keeping his covenant. So remember equals covenant language of God keeping his promise. God told Noah that he would save him. When he remembers him, God's now like, all right, now I'm going to continue that work to bring salvation for you and your family. And what I love here is that it's not just God doing that for Noah, but if you look with me in the verse, like verse 1, chapter 8, says, God remembered Noah and all the wildlife and all the livestock that were with him in the ark. God doesn't just love Noah. He loves his creation. He loves his people. And he loves the animals that he created. So if you're scoring at home and you wonder if there's going to be animals in heaven, right? This is your verse. Like my kids are like, are there animals in heaven? Is our dog Ivy going to be in heaven? And for years I was like, nope, doesn't have a soul. You do, but that one doesn't. Sorry, you're never going to see her again when she's gone. But if you like that idea that God creates animals and maybe your dog's going to be in heaven with you, this is it, because God remembers the wildlife and cares for them. So perhaps there are going to be animals in heaven. There may be dogs in heaven. No cats. Not into the cats. Personally, I'm a big dog guy, like anti-cat in my house. But God remembers them. And God begins to send the Spirit, the wind, the ruach of God over the waters, and the water begins to go down. And they find themselves on the Mount Ararat. Now, you know, as you're thinking about this, and you're thinking about God remembering them, and you're thinking about what God wants to do through this story, I think it's important for us to realize that the reason God is giving us the story is because we need to remember that God remembers his people. And I think sometimes we forget. But if you want to be somebody who has God remember you like this, you need to be the kind of person that places yourself firmly in the purposes of God. Because God has a purpose for humanity. He's wanting to rescue and save humanity. He wants to remember his people. So the point is, be God's people. Be part of the people of God. And the way that you get there is by choosing to believe God when he calls you to do something. And in this story, we find that God calls Noah to get on the boat. Now, when you think about this story, often, you know, what I like to do is I go, where's Jesus in this story? Where is he? Like, where is he? Like, is he like typified by Noah? Is he typified by the people? Is he the one who's bringing judgment? And yes, he is that. He is bringing judgment here in the story. But the Bible tells us in 2 Peter that Jesus is revealing himself in this story as the ark. That he's the one who's bringing salvation for anybody who believes. Now, I think the most heartbreaking part of this story is that God offers this salvation from judgment to everybody. The Bible tells us that Noah is a preacher of righteousness. The entire time he's building, he's like, anybody get on. Even when it's open and the rains start to come, get on. But nobody does except for the eight. And God is inviting people to join him and get on that boat. And today, if you are somebody who wants to know what it looks like to be in a relationship with God, it's simply this. It's choosing to believe that Jesus is the means of salvation from the judgment that's going to come upon the world. And the judgment that's going to come upon every single person. Because ultimately, all of us live in a time like Noah, where people desire God's things but don't want God. We want to find our fulfillment in something else other than God. And we're eating and drinking and having parties and we're getting married and we're having children and we're living as if nothing is ever going to change. And then someday Jesus is going to come back and it'll be just like the flood. That's what Jesus is saying when he says it was just like as in the days of Noah. But Jesus is offering you an opportunity to find salvation, and it's just like the ark. All you've got to do is get in the ark. That's all you got to do. In fact, with Noah and his family, what was their means of salvation? It was simply believing God and getting on the boat. How terrible would it have been if Noah had built the boat and then it was like, yep, just not getting on it. I've got something else to do. I've got a party to get to. But he got in the boat. And what we find here in this story is a picture of what salvation looks like. It's believing God. It's getting on the boat. It's letting God take care of you while you're on it. Do you know that when they got on it, they did not close the door? God did. What that means is that God is the one who shut it. We see that in Genesis 7, verse 16. They got on the boat and the Lord closed the door. They didn't have means to keep the boat dry and safe. God did that. And the same thing is true for you. When you trust Jesus Christ, you're no longer the one who's assuring that you're going to make it to the end. That's something only God can do. The Bible tells us when you get saved, the Holy Spirit of God seals you. He claims you, and you can't sin your way out of it. If you're fully in Christ, you will be saved because it's not based on how good you are. It's not based on how many Bible studies you do. It's not based on all the Bible trivia you know. It's not based on how much money you give. Ultimately, your salvation is dependent on one thing and one thing alone, and that is the mercy of God. You only bring your sin. God brings salvation. God saves them. And once they're on the ark, what happens? Well, they just have to simply rest in God. You know, it's interesting. When God tells Noah to build the ark, he doesn't give him any way to direct or steer the boat. There are no sails on the ark, right? There's no rudder. There's no engine. They're simply called to float and rest and trust God. And it's the same thing with your salvation. You aren't the one who's navigating your way through it. You're simply called to rest in the goodness of God. And this might be really good news for you today. See, you might be going through a season where you've been trying for a long time to try to steer the ship. You're trying to save yourself. You're trying to find a way through it. But the only thing you need to concern yourself with is if you're on the ark of Christ. That you're saying, I'm going to put my faith in Jesus today. All of it. Not just part of it. Not just some of it, not just sometimes, but fully. I'm going to get on the boat and I'm not going to miss it. And that's what I want to leave you with today. Listen, I don't know your story and I don't know when you've made decisions to follow Jesus. You may have given your life to Jesus when you were a kid, but you've walked away from God. Maybe you've never trusted Jesus Christ. Maybe you're somebody who's like, man, I'm a good Christian because I'm not a Muslim or I'm not a... Y'all, it's just that day. It goes out, it goes in, all that stuff. I'm just gonna be real with you, okay? Like that's really distracting. And it breaks the moment that we were in. That's fine. But like, I would say, if there is a God in heaven and there's an enemy that wants to keep your mind off what's really important, that was just it. And so I'm just gonna just put this in front of you. Listen. If you don't know Jesus, you need to. And if you and don't have a relationship with Jesus Christ, you need to do it right now. And I think you can like find yourself distracted in a lot of ways, doing a lot of other stuff, and you're missing the boat. And I don't want you to miss it. I don't want you to miss Jesus Christ. And I think he's doing something in somebody's heart right now. And that noise may have just like snapped you out of it. I just am begging you, don't leave here without getting right with Jesus. So I just want to give you a moment just to do that. Like, just close your eyes with me right now. And I just want to talk to just different ones of you right now, okay? Like, so some of you are like feeling like God's forgotten you, and you're on the boat, you're floating out there, and you're just like, God, I just need

but you don't trust him, and you got to do that. Don't let anything distract you, not a loud sound, not like what's going on for dinner, not just like, man, I don't know if I can give this up, but you are made to worship, and you're going to worship something, and it better be Jesus. I just want to give you a chance to trust him today. Would you just pray this with me if it's you? You're feeling God convict your heart, and you're feeling God move in your life right now, and you know that you're not in Christ, but you want to be. Just pray this to Jesus. Just tell him, Jesus, I need you. Jesus, I want you. And God, I want to be on the boat. I want to be with you. I don't want to be missed. So God, I trust you with all my life. All of it. Not just part of it. Not just the parts I want to give you, but all of it. And I'm not holding back anymore because I believe that you are real. If you pray that prayer, it's the most important prayer you can ever make. I want to pray for you right now before we go. I want you to have the courage to slip your hand up so I can pray for you. Would you let me pray for you right now if you pray the prayer like that? Trust Jesus. I think I see somebody. It's kind of hard to see right now, but I am praying for you right now. Let me just pray for those who made a decision today. God, thank you for the life that raised their hand, those who prayed to trust you, those who cried out, God, don't forget me. I know that you are with them and for them and with us and for us right now. So God, I pray that you would move because you are worth it. It's in the name of Jesus we pray. Amen.

0: 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If you pick up the phone and call the number on your screen, 877-443-CARE, we will answer. The middle of the night, the middle of the day, we're here for you. You can also text that number, 877-443-CARE, because Jesus cares so much, and so do we. As a matter of fact, the chief care officer of our church, our pastor, is Pastor Mike Carter, and he slipped into the studio with a closing thoughts for all of us.
1: Thank you for joining us today. God may be working in your heart right now, calling you to make a commitment to follow him, or a commitment to rededicate your life. And I believe that in this moment, God may be speaking to you. So I just want to just take a moment, just press in and encourage you to listen to that voice that's moving your heart. If you feel today that you want to trust Jesus with your life and you don't know how to take that step, I'd love to help you do that. The way that you do it is simply by telling Jesus that you trust him with your life, with your story, with your past. You're giving your life fully to him. And we do that by praying, simply by telling Jesus that we trust him. And so if that's you today, if you're feeling God press into your heart, you want to confess your sins and trust Jesus as your Lord and Savior, just pray this with me. Just right where you are, pray, Jesus, I trust you. I'm so tired. I'm feeling that you're drawing me. I feel that you want to do something in my life, and I want to trust you. I trust you with all my stuff, and I'm giving my life to you today. If you pray that prayer, it's the most important prayer you can pray. It changed my life when I prayed it. It changed the life of many of my friends as we made decisions to follow Jesus. And we'd love to help you take a next step. And the best way to do that is by reaching out to us, by sending us a text message on the number on your screen or emailing us or calling that number. We would love to help you find a next step and get closer to Jesus Christ. And I hope to hear from you soon.
0: 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Until next time, all of us at First Baptist and Light pray that you have a blessed week.

To be rich, I got peace, I got joy in the sticks. 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Holy Spirit, won't you calm down? 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Buried my flesh.

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He's a roller of stones, can't you see? Let me tell you.

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All your favorite rock, pop, and hip-hop music is here for your life turned up. My name is Ed Hutchins. My email, ed@thez.com. This hour, we'll hear from Joseph O'Brien. We'll hear from Bodie. We'll hear Toby Mac and a bunch more of your favorites. Up next is Capital Kings with their brand new single, it's Get Lifted.

0: the Z. That is Xander Timbaland and Eric Cole. The name of the song is The Way You Love. Before that, we heard Joseph O'Brien with his new single, Trust Fall. New music and Z Classics, 24 hours a day. Here is Bodie with Say So.
1: If you say so.

0: say so.
1: Yo, dude, so for this No Idols song, I kind of hear,
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0: Oh, you're

show up, choose love. That is Toby Mac along with John Reddick. Toby Mac will be in concert in the Z Nation with Third Day and Chris Tomlin. It happens on November 8th in Greensboro, North Carolina. Here's Daniel Spriggs. The name of the song is Show Me How to Love.

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All your favorite new music and Z classics 24 hours a day on the Z. I'm Ed Hutchins. Here comes Blanca. This is Even at My Worst, and it's on the Z.

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Now here's good weather forecast joined by Cutlass. This is High Enough. It's on The Z. Yeah.

you and only you. That's Graham and Nick D. This is The Z. All your favorite music is here. It's all for your life turned up. My name is Ed. Now, Jeremy Camp, you'll be able to catch him in concert a little bit later on this month on the 10th and the 11th. He's in North Charleston, South Carolina. The name of this song is Revival. It's on The Z.

single Runaway. This is The Z. My name is Ed Hutchins. My email, ed@thez.com. This hour, we'll hear from Torrin Wells. We'll hear Geo. We'll hear from Holvey. And a whole bunch more of your favorite rock, pop, and hip-hop music, all for your life turned up. Here comes New Z artist Rua Young along with Kodoku. The name of this song is Running. This is

0: Build a Boat. That's Colton Dixon along with Gabby Barrett on the sea. Before that, Torrin Wells and Miles Minnick, Second to None, the new single. Torrin Wells will release his first live album, set to drop on October 2nd. It's titled Here Comes the Church. Up next is Believers. This is More Like You.
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1: We'll sing your name from the rooftop. 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

0: wife and my kid. 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

Kid along with Nick's Holy Spirit. Won't you come on down? This is the Z. It's all your favorite rock, pop, and hip-hop music. It's here for your life turned up. My name is Ed Hutchins. Up next, Chris Howland, joined by Cass and Sejon Noriel. The name of this song is Clearview. This is the Z.

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a Z-mix of the song Move from Lindy and Hovey. Before that, we heard Ryan Ellis with Ever Coming Down. We kicked off that song set with Gabe Von Oven, King. Your favorite rock, pop, and hip-hop music is on the Z. Now, here comes Taylor Hill. This is Hello.

0: nothing I'm doing.
1: Hey, cause real life's in the trenches, not from the stands and our lofty benches with manicured hands. 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

0: No idols. That is Brandon Lake along with Schema Boy. This is The Z. I'm Ed Hutchins. Coming up, we'll hear from Derek Miner. We'll hear Geo, Apollo LTD, and a bunch more. Up next is a Z artist who is from the Z Nation. He grew up in Greenville, South Carolina. His name is Gladden, and this is Good in My Soul.
1: We got vices, and we got pain. Yeah, we all go through it, so aren't we all the same? I got a thorn in my side.

0: Derek Minor with Vibrations. Before that, Tiki Lau with Your Goodness. Your favorite music is on the Z. All the best rock, pop, and hip-hop. If you've been watching the World Cup, everybody has. That's why they call it the World Cup. The whole world watches. The USA team plays Belgium tomorrow, and that one, I think it starts around 8 o'clock in the evening. Now, here comes NF with Fear.
1: Hello, darkness, my old friend. Knocking at my door again, begging me to come outside, let you back into my life.

back watching my mansion burn to ash while I

0: that is Apollo LTD on the Z. We have another song with Run in the title coming up right after this song from Lecrae and John Bellion. Name of this one is Holidays.
1: It's a paradise and it calls my name, but I can't keep taking holidays.
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on the Z. All your favorite rock, pop, and hip-hop is here for your life turned up. My name is Ed. Hope you had a safe and happy 4th. From what I've seen a lot of pictures and videos. I think this year's fireworks celebrations were probably the best in many, many years. Here comes Forrest Frank. The name of this song is Drop.

0: still stuck on that post from last year, unfollow the pain and mute the memories that drag you down.
1: Yeah, totally.
0: Forgiveness doesn't mean forgetting. 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

0: 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My name is Ed Hutchins. I'll see you back here again tomorrow afternoon. Here comes another hit song for you at Social Club Misfits with Jordan Phillips. Got what you need, probably.
1: Yeah, I got what you need if you need a little peace. All that stressing out, going

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0: What is going on? This is the Weekend 22 Countdown, and I'm Josh Ashton, your host, coming at you with the Top 22. I'm talking Christian hit songs from all across the country. And of course, I hope you're having a fantastic 4th of July weekend. Now check it out, coming up on the show this week, we're going to be joined by Terry, dropping on us how she ended up meeting Toby Mac and started her career in Christian music. KB shares what he would love to be able to tell his younger self. And F is dropping through, open up about thinking about the future versus living in the moment. And Evan Edger gives us the story behind his new song, More of You. Plus, we've also got another new one coming to you from Dante Pride. And then, of course, we've got the top 22 songs for the week. So here we go, kicking off the show. It's Sam Rivera, Miles Minnick, and DJ Malski as they re-enter the countdown at number 22 with Beat the Odds on the Weekend 22.
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0: That's Beat the Odds from Sam Rivera, Miles Minnick, and DJ Malski jumping back into the countdown at number 22 on the Weekend 22. Now check it out in honor of his brand new collabo with Curtis Hoppy called Round and Round. Gladden took to the Dizzy Bat Challenge, which has never worked out for anybody. He spun round and round a baseball bat 10 times, super fast, and tried to hit a baseball directly after. And we'll just say we're thankful Gladden's wife, Lanny, threw a strike and Gladden struck the ground. You can check out the video on his socials as we got him in on the countdown now for a second week at number 21. Here's Gladden with In My Soul on the Weekend 22.
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2: 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Yeah, we all go through it, so aren't we all the same? I got a thorn in my side. Take it out.

0: That's In My Soul from Gladden, holding steady at number 21 this week here on the Weekend 22. Now, question, did you know that Tyrion, she was a singer in Toby Mac's Diver City band when she started out? Well, yeah, we caught up with her recently, and Terry got to talking to us about how she met Toby Mac and started her career in Christian music.
1: We knew someone who worked in the neighborhood I grew up in that knew Toby's manager, Mr. Terry. We love him. He introduced us to Toby's manager, Dan, and we got to go to Franklin, Tennessee to meet Dan and write a couple of songs with a couple of the producers and songwriters that they use typically in CCM, just to kind of like gauge where I was musically and where I was as an artist. And it went well. It wasn't to join Diverse City Band. It was originally just to become an artist on Goatee. And I just so happened to come around it, like start having conversation with them around the time that Toby's background vocalist Nerva was going to be leaving Diverse City. And so when that happened, they asked me if I wanted to join Diverse City as a background vocalist. And I was like, absolutely, I would love to do that. And so I started with Diverse City in July of 2017 and then started doing music with the Goatee Records a month later after that. So yeah, that's been my journey there. And it's been so fun. It's like a dream job. I think probably the best position for any new artist to be in. It just does not happen the way it happened with me. So I'm so grateful just to the Lord for like ordering our steps in that and just lining everything up the way that he did, because he did not have to do it that way for sure.
0: Hey, thank you, Tyrion. And here she is now in the countdown with God Is For Me, spinning back-to-back weeks at number 20 on the Weekend 22.
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1: And hey, what's up? I'm Josh Ashton, and oh yeah, these are the top 22 most played songs on Christian Hit Radio from all across the country. So looking ahead to the top of the Weeknd 22 charts, who's taking number one this week? Will it be Brandon Lake and Schema Boy locking it down for another week at number one with No Idol?

0: Hey, the only way to find out, stay with us. It's happening right here on the Weekend 22 Countdown. 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
0: This is the Weekend 22 Countdown, and of course, I hope you're having a happy 4th of July, and hopefully it's going well, too. I'm Josh Ashton, and oh yeah, I'm bringing you the Red, White, and Boom this weekend, talking about your favorite songs this weekend from all across the country. And I gotta say real quick, all of us here at the Weekend 22 would love to wish the USA a happy 250th. Like, I hope you got some fun plans going on this weekend. In years past, we spend literally more on the budget for fireworks than we did on food for the gathering. You can see that would be problematic at times. A lot of fun. But when the food runs out, it never works out for anybody. But hey, no matter what you're doing, you got the food stocked or don't, you got the fireworks or don't, just celebrate the independence and freedom we have in this great country of ours to freely worship the true God. Hey, time to get back into the countdown. Plenty of music to get to, like this one from Taylor Hill. Here's Hello, as it falls back six down to number 19 on the Weekend 22.
4: Number 19.

0: That's Taylor Hill dropping six positions this week down to the new home at number 19. It's Hello, right here on the Weekend 22. And hey, don't forget the Weekend 22. 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And we'll keep you filled in and posted up on all things music and the show. 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And now as the countdown progresses, we got Caleb Gordon. We happen to catch him flying up four positions with God First on the Weekend 22.
1: Number 18.
2: Yeah.

0: God first. I put God first.
1: That's God first from Caleb Gordon. It moves up four notches this week to its new home, up to number 18 on the Weekend 22. Now, you ever think about what you tell the younger version of yourself if you could? I mean, it is a great question to ponder. Well, we caught up with KB recently. He got to talking with us about what he would tell his younger self.
2: I would say, and I don't think young KB would listen to me. I don't think he would listen to anything I'm about to say. But I would tell him, I would say, hold on to these two realities. Life is hard, but God is with you through the whole thing. Do not be surprised when you find it hard. And be encouraged that God is going to get you through. He always has, and he always will.
1: Hey, thank you, KB. And here he is on the countdown with our number 17 song, along with Jordan Feliz. Here is Familia on the Weekend 22.
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0: That's Familia from Jordan Feliz and KB as it bumps up two this week to take over number 17 on the Weekend 22. And on this Independence Day weekend, we are on our way to the number one song in the country. Check it out coming up on the countdown. We're going to be chatting with NF about thinking about the future versus living in the moment. Forget the past. We're talking the moment. Plus, we'll get you caught up with all the latest music news with Rachel James and more. It's on the way right here on the Weekend 22.
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1: 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More. This is The Weeknd 22, and I'm your host, Josh Ashton, keeping you up to date with the hottest hit songs of the week. And I'm thrilled you're here, and hopefully you're having a great 4th of July weekend. Now, we've been keeping tabs on Sarah Reeves for you throughout the countdowns of the past, and, well, Sarah Reeves, she dropped a new track from her upcoming album, Standing Up, last weekend. The song is called Overnight Success. If you want to check it out, Sarah said she hopes her story will inspire anybody out there who's feeling discouraged, and she hopes you keep your head up and keep going. If you want to see the full story behind the song, you can find it on her official Instagram page, at Sarah Reeves Music. And at number 16 on the countdown in back-to-back weeks is Sarah Reeves. See how that works? Here she is now with Runaway on The Weeknd 22.
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0: That's Sarah Reeves with Runaway, repeating at number 16 on The Weeknd 22. And don't forget, The Weeknd 22, we've got our toll-free comment line that is up and running for you anytime at the number 1-800-761-HITS. Now, it's there for you 24-7 to feedback. Let us know what you think about the show or to be able to share any other comments or questions that you might have. And maybe, because we're curious, has there been a certain song or artist that's made an impact in your life? We're wondering. It happens all the time, and I'm sure you've got one. So when you happen to think of the full thing, you write it up, throw it into ChatGPT, whatever you need to go ahead and share that with us, do it. And then hit us up and ring us at 1-800-761-HITS. Now on the countdown, we've got Rooftop from Halvia, No Big Deal, as it's holding steady on The Weeknd 22.
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1: That's Halvey and No Big Deal, spending their second week locked in at number 15 with Rooftop, right here on The Weeknd 22. And don't forget, The Weeknd 22, we've got that Instagram account, and we do follow back, which, by the way, we would love to be able to follow you back on yours. You can find us on Instagram under the name The Weeknd 22 Countdown. And now on the countdown is Colton Dixon, as we happen to catch him dropping, giving up two positions this week, landed at number 14 with The Love I Have For You on The Weeknd 22.
2: Number 14.

0: That's Colton Dixon with the love I have for you. Giving up two positions to land lower this week at number 14 on the Weekend 22.
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0: And if you would, right now, welcome my girl Rachel James in. She's here to get you caught up with all the latest music news.
2: Torrin Wells is giving fans a powerful new way to experience worship together. He recently announced an upcoming live album titled Here Comes the Church, set for release on October 2nd. The album was recorded in front of a sold-out crowd at Austin City Limits Moody Theater, capturing the energy, emotion, and unity of a live worship experience. The 17-track project pulls songs from Torrin's recent studio album, Breathe On It, but reimagines them with an incredible lineup of guest artists spanning worship, gospel, hip-hop, and beyond. The guests include Naomi Raine, Tasha Cobbs-Leonard, Holby, Red Rocks Worship, Pastor Mike Jr., and many more. Torrin says the goal was to reflect the full tapestry of the church, different cultures, backgrounds, and voices coming together in one space. This isn't one kind of album, Torrin explains. It's an expression of unity, drawing people out of their separate worlds and into a shared moment.
0: And definitely for the latest news throughout the week, don't hesitate to hit us up right there at weekend22.com to stay up to date. And up to date on the countdown, there's still plenty more music to come, including the latest on the way from Allison Ede and a new one for you from Dante Pry. It's all coming up right here on the Weekend 22.
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0: Welcome back to the Weekend 22. Hey, what's up? I'm Josh Ashton. And yeah, you caught us counting down the top hit songs of the week. Hey, thanks for sharing part of your 4th of July weekend with us. Now, Gabe Van Oven, he just released a brand new track last weekend. He titled it All of My Hope. Not just All My Hope, it's All of My Hope. And Gabe is calling it a summer banger. All of My Hope, you can find it, is streaming everywhere now. But as for Gabe Van Oven, we've got him on the countdown with his former song. Talking about this one, here is King, as it jumps 4 positions up on the Weekend 22.
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8: 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He sits on the throne, highly seated, for his blood has atoned. He's a roller of stones, can't you see? Let me tell you.

0: king.
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1: As we pause the countdown, what we like to do here each week is break away from the numbers to share with you a song we think is going to be a future hit. I'm talking like really soon. And this week, we happen to discover our first pick for a future hit coming into us courtesy of an artist out of Northern Alabama, but became a youth pastor in Atlanta, Georgia. Don't tell any of those Roll Tide folks. Hey, here he is talking about our first pick for a future hit. It's Dante Pride with Just Believe on the Weekend 22.
3: Yeah. See, this one's for anyone that's believing in God for something.

0: That's Just Believe from Dante Pride. It's our first pick for a future hit right here on the Weekend 22. And by the way, be sure to check out our website, weekend22.com. 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So, you ever miss out? You want to get caught up? We got you covered. It's all right there when you start at weekend22.com. And as far as the countdown goes, we're starting back into it, moving up two spots to number 12. Here's Allison Ide in IDK on the Weekend 22.
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0: 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I don't really know.
1: That's Allison Ede with IDK as it moves up two places this week. Take it over to number 12 on the Weekend 22. And hey, don't go anywhere. 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

0: topics get their fair share of headlines, and often those are negative. However, if you do get in a conversation about religion, you will often encounter different views, but it usually doesn't get uncomfortable until someone brings up Jesus. Why is Jesus such a polarizing topic? Could it be that we like options and doing things our own way, but Jesus shines a light on the certain failure of that approach? The Bible tells us the only thing that brings true spiritual fulfillment is getting to know the real Jesus and having a personal relationship with Him. The Bible also tells us of a side of Jesus we don't hear about often enough. The Jesus who would rather hang out with sinners than priests, and the Jesus who forgave people who had a sin-filled past and made them whole. If you've never known Jesus this way before, and you would like to find out more about having a personal relationship with Him, call us at 888-NEED-HIM or go to chataboutjesus.com.
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3: This is The Weekend 22, and I'm Josh Ashton, your host. 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

0: just living in the moment.
1: No, I always think about the future. That's why I torture myself sometimes, because I suck at living in the moment. And I'm always like, well, what's next? Like, as soon as this record's been done, I'm like, well, what am I going to do? What am I going to do now? What's my next album going to be? And it's like, it's not even out yet. You know what I mean? And that's part of what's made me good at what I do, I think. But also, like, man, I want to start living in the moment a little bit more. Like, I was talking to my wife the other day, and I think she was saying that. It's like, I'm going to, someday, you know, in the next 10 years, I'm going to be 40 years old, and I'm going to look back and be like, man, why did I not? I don't want to do that and look back, like turn 40 and look back and go, man, I wish, why did I never enjoy this stuff? You know what I mean? I always just like, oh, this is so stressful, and this is this. It's like, I kind of do that to myself. And so, I don't know. My goal is over the next 10 years or however long I can do this still, to actually try to enjoy it, because I haven't really done that.
0: Hey, bud. Thanks so much for the time. NF right there as he is checking into the numbers now at number 10 for a second week. It's NF with Fear on the Weekend 22.
2: Number 10.

That's mine. Holding on for a third week again at number 11 with forgiveness. It's right here on the weekend 22. Now, NF, he's been a friend of the show for years, and we had a chance to catch back up with the dude, and the hip-hop artist got to talk with us about his thoughts on future versus

0: That's Fear from NF, holding on again at number 10 this week on the Weekend 22. Which, by the way, be sure to check out our website. 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And yet another song in the countdown we find in the same spot as last week. Now it's Abby Seiler's turn to hang in for another one with Deep Down Low on the Weekend 22.
1: Number 9.

0: That's Deepdale Low from Abby Seiler. She liked number 9 so much, she decided to spend back-to-back weeks there. It's your number 9 song again on the Weekend 22. Now check it out. Coming up next, we've got our brand new poll question of the week for you, as well as your results from last time where you fed back in. Rachel James is going to swing through to get you caught up with all the latest music news. And we'll be chatting with Evan Egeger as he gives us the scoop to his new song, More of You. Yeah, that and more. It's still to come right here on the Weekend 22.
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0: Back with more of the Weekend 22 Countdown. What's happening? I'm Josh Ashton, coming at you with the best hit songs of the week. And I hope you are having an incredible 4th of July weekend. Now, by the way, we got your poll results last time from where we asked you the question, what is your favorite kind of Father's Day present to give or receive? We had a first in our poll results. It was almost a clean sweep for one option. While like the tech gifts, sports, outdoor equipment, t-shirts, clothes, got a couple mentions. 95% of you answered up with dinner quality time. Great answer. Well done. You are my people. So, hey, I'm going to go ahead and load up a new poll where this week we want to know, with the happy 250th of USA happening, what is your favorite activity on the 4th of July? Is it the fireworks? Setting them off? Watching them? Festivals? Parades? Cookouts? Outdoor fun? Swimming? Whatever you got. Go ahead and cast that vote at weekend22.com as we get back to the countdown. And this one, we catch it sliding a spot lower this week down to number 8. It's Gio and John Michael Howell. It's Devil is a Liar on the Weekend 22.
6: Number 8.

0: That's Devil is a Liar from Gio and John Michael Howe. It's down a spot this week, landing at number 8 on the weekend 22. Now, Josiah Queen, he got to share a video from his kitchen sink. Yeah, that expresses what it looks like when Jesus saves you. The clip set to the tune of our next song in the countdown, which, by the way, if you want to check out the video on his official Instagram page, you can find it at Josiah Queen Music. As we've got Demons making an appearance from Josiah Queen, just happens to be appearing 2 spots lower at number 7 this week on the weekend 22.
1: Number 7.

0: That's Josiah Queen dropping two positions lower this week down to number 7. It's Demons right here on the Weekend 22. Now, if you are the Googling type and you want to Google our next band online to find even more info on them, you'll have to misspell the name first, okay? The artist, their name, it's Believers, but it's spelled with zero vowels. B-L-V-R-S. Yeah, the pro tip, you just leave out all the vowels. There you go. The more you know. And Believers are on the countdown now, slipping two lower this week with More Like You on the Weekend 22.
1: Number 6. I just want to

0: That was your number four last week. Down two lower this week. It's down to number six from Believers. That one's more like you right here on the Weekend 22.
1: Music news.
0: And right now, if you would, welcome back in Rachel James. She's here to get you caught up with all the latest music news.
2: Switchfoot is celebrating a major new chapter. Their highly anticipated album, Forever Now, is out, and it's being called the most thematic and narrative-driven project of their career. The 13-track album unfolds like a story centered on the emotional questions someone might wrestle with during their final days of life. Frontman John Foreman says the record is about releasing control and rediscovering the joy of simply creating. The album opens with the fiery Wake Up, Mr. Crow, and closes with the Butterfly Effect, drawing inspiration from classic novelists like Tolstoy to bring multiple voices and perspectives into the song. Adding to the excitement, the band will make their Grand Ole Opry debut on July 23rd, and this fall they'll hit the road on the Forever Now tour with special guest Amberlynn. Visit switchfoot.com for more information. I'm Rachel James with Music News.
0: And definitely for the latest news throughout the week, don't hesitate to click on over to our website right there, weekend22.com. But as far as the countdown goes this weekend, yeah, stick around. We've still got more music on the way. One coming at you from Joseph O'Brien. And we'll even bust out new music for you from Evan Egger. And more. It's happening right here on the Weekend 22.
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0: Welcome back to the Weekend 22. What's up? I'm Josh Ashton. And I hope you're having a great and safe 4th of July weekend. Now check it out. Joseph O'Brien just released a brand new song with a music video last weekend. O'Brien's latest track entitled Listen to Me, it's available to stream everywhere now. And the video, by the way, is available on Joseph's official YouTube page, as Joseph O'Brien is also on the countdown right now. Inching up one to number five. Here's Trust Fall on the Weekend 22.
1: Number five.

0: fall.
1: Up a spot to number 5. That's Trust Fall from Joseph O'Brien right here on The Weeknd 22. Now, Toby Mac, he just released a new remix of his album Heaven on My Mind, Guest List Edition. So Gio is featured on the record with Toby on the track Lord It Feels Good. Gio said of the collabo, honored to be part of this one. Toby Mac, you're an absolute legend. I think we all agree with that statement right there. And Gio's on the countdown now along with D'Angelo and Loge as they've got Greater Love jumping up 4 positions this week to become our biggest mover of the week on The Weeknd 22.
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0: Now, earlier here in the countdown, if you happen to miss out on it, we shared with you new music from Dante Pride. And only going to pause one final time to inject something other than the countdown for our second future hit pick. That comes into us courtesy of a bilingual Latin American artist out of Washington State. And we had a chance to chat with Evan Egerer, where he got to spill into us the story behind his song, More of You.
2: More of You was written as I thought about how pride is at the root of so many of life's issues. Every time I put my way above Jesus's way, it may look good at the time, but man, I come to find Jesus's way is always better. So I'm crying out, Jesus, let my heart be after yours. Más de ti, menos de mí. More of you, less of me, Jesus. That's what we need in our lives. Maybe you relate.
0: Thank you, Evan. And here he is with More of You from Evan Egerer. It's our second pick for a future hit on the Weekend 22.

0: That one is our second pick for a future hit from Evan Egerer. It's called More of You, right here on the Weekend 22. Now, Connor Price. He may be the key to Team Canada advancing in the World Cup. Okay, probably not, but the Canadian-born Christian artist and actor was recently asked by his home country to record a track for the World Cup, and he wrote a song called White Flag. Connor's live performance of it, he posted up the track to his Instagram earlier this week if you want to check it out, because Canada reached round 16 in the World Cup for the first time in the nation's history. So, we'll see what happens. But the good luck charm is checking in at number 13 for a second week with Halvey, as Halvey and Connor Price have automatic locked in on the Weekend 22.
1: Number 3.

0: That's Halvey and Connor Price with Automatic. It's number three in back-to-back weeks here on the Weekend 22, which means we're pausing the countdown one final time. The top two songs in America are next as we reveal number one right here on the Weekend 22 countdown. 22.
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3: 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And you don't have to. The Z. It's
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0: Welcome back to the Weekend 22, and I hope your weekend's going great, and of course that you are enjoying the countdown. I'm your host, Josh Ashton, and all of us here at the Weekend 22 would love to wish you a safe and happy 4th of July weekend, okay? This is the 250th anniversary of the USA. The founding documents that ensure our freedoms and rights were signed this weekend, essentially, 250 years ago. And freedom's something we get off to take for granted, but here's the deal. Freedom isn't cheap, so never take it for granted. Enjoy the time this weekend with your friends and fam, the cookouts, the fireworks, the parades, whatever you have yourself doing. Be safe and throw another hot dog on the barbecue for me as we get back to the countdown. And after an impressive 12-week run at the top of our charts, including the last 4 weeks straight, Brandon Lake and Schema Boy, they fall down into the runner-up spot, which means we've got a new number one. But first, the runner-up, No Idols, coming in at number two on the Weekend 22.
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6: Yo, dude, so for this No Idols song, I kind of hear,
7: one, two, three, yeah. Oh, you're

0: That's our number two song, the former 12-week number one hit, No Idols, from Brandon Lake and Schema Boy, as we catch it slipping a notch down lower this week out of that top spot on the Weekend 22, which brings us to number one. Yeah, and Torrin Wells, he recently got to speak in as a guest of Life Church's book club series. Craig Groeschel, the lead pastor of the Oklahoma Church, invited Torrin to give a sermon based on Wells' book, Joy Bomb. Which, by the way, if you want to check it out, Torrin's full message, it's on Life Church's YouTube page. Well, and Torrin's here now, along with Miles Minnick, as second to none, becomes second to, well, they're taking number one. Jumping up a spot, landing number one on the Weekend 22.
1: Number one.

0: There it is, your new number one song. It's Tora Wells and Miles Minnick, Second to None. Wrapping things up at the top of the Weekend 22. And real quick, before we bounce out, I want to say, hey, thanks to all of our special guests for joining in. From the lovely Tyrion to KB, NF, and Evan Eggerer. 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Our executive producers are Ken Farley and Brandon Rabar. The Weekend 22 is produced by Jason Burrows. Rachel James has you up to date with the latest music news. And research and script for Weekend 22, they're made possible by Brandon Rabar. And hey, one last time, I'm Josh Ashton. As always, enjoy getting to spend my time with you, counting down the best hit songs of the week. Now I want you to continue to have a great 4th of July weekend. Or what's left of it.
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It's still a pool. 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
1: 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Heavy discussions about who's going to set them off.
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1: It must be 4th of July weekend. The Z.

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Happy 4th of July from the Z.

words of affirmation can change relationships and lives. 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
0: Music. It's the 4th of July. Hanging with the fam and great food. Happy 4th of July weekend from the Z.

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It's Independence Weekend, and we're bringing the freedom, the beats, and the joy.

All right, let's talk about selflessness. Selflessness is at the heart of godly love. It calls for putting the needs and well-being of others way ahead of our own. This selfless love is about serving others without expecting anything in return. Kind of like how God watches over us and takes care of us in everyday life. It can manifest in small acts of kindness, generosity, and care that shows a higher purpose and compassion. So think about how you're going to respond to your friends and parents. Got questions? Hit us up at thez.com.

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0: Fall.
1: Z. Good evening, ladies and gentlemen, boys and girls. It is great to be with you. I hope you had a great 4th of July yesterday. Now, we got a couple things going on. We were going to do a little bit later, we'll do some 4th of July, you know, just kind of looking back at Independence Day yesterday. But my producer, Cotton, who's normally sitting right across from me, has just gone into labor. And more on that, coming up here in just a second on the Z.

0: 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If you've never downloaded our app yet, you can find it by searching The Z Radio, wherever you download apps. Now, coming up in less than 10 minutes, I got a voice memo from my producer, Cotton, who is not here tonight because apparently she has gone into labor. And I'm going to open this voicemail for the first time. Coming up here in less than 10 minutes on The Z.
1: Let me tell you about the king, reigning above, powerful and mighty, came down to love. He sits on the throne, highly seated, for his blood has atoned. He's a roller of stones, can't you see? Let me tell you

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I wanna dash as dirty, a life fully spent, weathered and scarred from all the life that I lived. 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

0: forth yesterday. 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She is not here tonight because I just got word that she is at the hospital and she has gone into labor. And let me click on this right here.
1: Hello, humans. Jade, do you remember yesterday when we joked saying like, oh, this is going to be the last poll of the peeps. Ha ha ha. Oh, this is going to be your last day on air. Ha ha ha. Well, it turns out it's kind of right until I have the baby. Oh my gosh. So crazy. So yeah, we are in active labor. I am like 4 centimeters probably at this point. They said it's 70% effaced. I do obviously have the epidural in. So this is so crazy. I am like, my water broke this morning. Like, I am just so shocked. And tomorrow we were supposed to have the baby shower. So Jay, I cannot wait to open your present finally after I have him, which is so shocking. I am just floored right now. But if you could play that audio of us like joking about, ha ha ha, like, I'm not even going to get, hopefully I can get my present to you, or like just joking about me possibly going into labor and yesterday being my last day on air until I have him. That would be great. I think that would be so funny. I am just so shocked right now, but pain wise, feeling good. Epidural is working and it's doing a great job, but pray for me, y'all. I am just shocked right now. So yeah, I'll see you guys in like 3 months, which is so crazy. All right. Bye, Jay. Good luck.

listening to The Z. You can text us at 866-441-HITS. Lex, the former producer, will join us here in just a bit as my current producer has just gone into labor. All right, and so Lex and I will chat in just a bit. Also, if you've not found The Z on Facebook or Instagram yet, just search The Z Radio. You can locate us there.

with a Z. You can text the studio at 866-441-HITS. Lex will join us in just a bit. Also, my son Boston is going to go into the pantry and read us a bit of God's Word in the nice acoustics of the pantry coming up in less than 10 minutes here on the Z.

0: Oh, steak on the grill, we're hanging out with friends, and got some fireworks too. Happy 4th from the Z.
1: Now you're about to witness 4th of July.
2: Z. Oh.

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1: Yeah, why don't you listen to this?
0: But you can't cancel your past.
2: Really?
0: Forgiveness isn't just a Sunday sermon. It's freedom for your soul.
2: Wow, crazy.
0: So let's be real. Holding on to hurt only holds you back.
3: Am I on to something here?
0: Swipe right on grace and let go of the grudge.
4: That's perfect. That's absolutely perfect.
0: This is your moment to rise, not relive. Tap into healing. Lean into love. And let forgiveness be your freedom. Jesus will forgive you. Just ask.
2: It actually works in a weird way.
0: The Z.
5: Yo, dude, so for this No Idols song, I kind of hear, one, two, three, yeah. Will you come?

0: had a great 4th. I am JR. My producer, Cotton, is currently in labor. More on that coming up. But right now, I want to check in with my son, Boston, sharing God's word with us from the pantry at home.
1: Hey, this is Boston with Today's Scripture First. Romans 15, verse 5 through 6. May the God who gives endurance and encouragement give you the same attitude of mind toward each other that Christ Jesus had, so that with one mind and one voice, you may glorify the God and Father of our Lord Jesus Christ. Romans 15, verse 5 through 6. Back to you, Dad. Oh, my soul is-

Great to be with you tonight. Don't forget, our playlist is accessible from thez.com. If you want to check out a song you may have heard on the Z, we've got that for you. Lex is going to join us here in less than 20 minutes because the person she trained when she left as my producer, Cotton, has gone into labor. All right, so we're going to

0: All them shots, they left me holy, but I'm still holy. Ain't nothing changing but them seasons, Brody, I'm still holy. Demon scheming, read Ephesians, seeing that I'm
1: still holy.
0: Jesus, heathen seeking, he the reason I'm
1: still holy.
2: In the dark,
1: still holy.
2: In the light,
1: still holy.
2: Messed up,
1: still holy.
2: Got right,
1: still holy.
2: In the day,
1: still holy.
2: In the night,
1: still holy.
2: No change,
1: still holy.
2: It's smoke forever.
0: Midwest,
1: still holy.
0: East Coast,
1: still holy.
0: West Coast,
1: still holy.
0: Up North,
1: still holy.

0: My producer, Connor, has gone into labor tonight. The former producer, Lex, who is now, you've just been promoted, Lex.
1: Woo!
0: Back to your old role.
1: A little bit earlier than I was expecting. I mean, when you texted me this morning, I was a little caught off guard. Like, oh, let me rearrange my schedule today to be with you. But here we are.
0: Yes. And this is 3+ weeks early. And we all kind of were like, oh, my gosh, this is really happening. And so I have to say that what does it say for our relationship

0: that I completely thought that Cotton was kidding earlier today.
1: I think it says a lot. I also think it says more that I've asked you multiple times today, hey, any updates? How's she doing? And you're like, oh, I don't know. I got nothing.
0: I mean, what do you want? She's had the kid or not had the kid? She hasn't had the kid.
1: I mean, dilation, effacement, like progress. Like, I want to know all these things. And you're like, yeah, just let me know when the kid's here.
0: Dilation, inflation? How am I supposed to find that info?

I am JR. By the way, we've got a concert calendar at thez.com. You can check out big shows coming all summer long to the Southeast. Again, that's thez.com. Lex and I will continue chatting coming up here in just about 12 minutes as my producer, Cotton, has gone into labor tonight.

0: getting word from Cotton from her hospital room. 3.5 weeks before we thought we'd be in this position. And I am so glad it happened. You know why? Because I'm going on vacation and I didn't want to lose this potential content.
1: Oh, no. Who's going to run the thing while you're gone?
0: My buddy Matt.
1: I'm stepping in, but from Tennessee, not there.
0: We don't know if she's going to have the baby today, tonight, or after midnight. So I've looked up the celebrity birthday buddies. All right. The celebrities that Little Cotton Ball will share a birthday with. All right. See which list is stronger. If she has the baby before midnight, he will share his birthday with Mindy Kaling, a.k.a. Kelly from The Office.
1: Oh.
0: Beyonce's lesser known little sister.
1: I didn't even know she had one.
0: I didn't either. And to make up for that last one, the GOAT, Leo Messi.
1: Wow. That's especially like in the world, like a World Cup year. Like that is something special.
0: Yeah, for him to be, he will be. Cotton's husband is like so not a soccer fan, like total football American, blah, blah, blah. So for his son to be born on Messi's birthday, I'm telling you.
1: She'll be a soccer mom for sure.
0: And me being the godfather who's a diehard soccer fan, it's like the kid's destiny was written, you know?
1: You're not the godfather.
0: Unofficial. If she waits to have him until after midnight tonight, actress Meryl Streep, George Michael, you got to have faith, that guy.
1: Okay.
0: And the creator of The Office, Ricky Gervais.
1: Oh, okay. Honestly, I think both Cotton...

great July 4th. I am JR. Thank you for listening to The C. Cotton is not here tonight as she is in active labor right now. Actually, Lex, I want to try to call. I don't want to bother Cotton while she's in labor, but I think her mom is there, so we're going to try to reach her coming up here in just about 12 minutes.

0: the Z. Cotton, my producer, is not here tonight because she has actually gone into labor. Let's, I was going to try to call her mom. I know her mom is at the hospital.
1: Hey, Cotton.
0: Who is this?
1: Just Cotton.
0: Oh.
2: Cotton!
1: Yeah, hey, what's up?
0: You're so loopy.
2: Listen, I wasn't supposed to be working for another 3.5 weeks. What's going on here?
1: What is going on? I was supposed to be working for 3.5 more weeks. Like, what is happening?
2: Talk about an excuse to get out of work.
1: So true.
0: Yeah, I woke up, I got your text, and I'm like, she's just being lazy. She doesn't want to come in.
1: Yeah.
0: My water broke. I could do that too, you know?
1: Oh my gosh, right, right.
0: You're going to be a mom here soon.
1: I am shocked. I mean, the baby shower was supposed to be tomorrow, so my head is spinning right now. Like, oh.
0: Yeah, I was so excited for you to open that present.
1: No.
0: Well,
2: okay, how are you doing? Enough about JR's present.
0: Yeah,
2: how are you doing?
0: I worked hard on
1: Thank you for asking. Contractions are definitely picking up. Like, I am getting a little uncomfortable, even with the epidural. We're up to 6 centimeters right now, so looking good. Things are, like, really progressing well.
0: Okay.
1: So, active labor currently. Talking to you guys.
0: Yeah, that's a producer right there.
2: I tried to tell him, can we not call her? Leave her alone. She's busy, JR.
0: That's why I called the mom.
1: It's true. It's true. She was like, does he want to call me? Or is she how I'm doing?
0: Well, no. Well, we really wanted you, but after Lex yelled at me saying leave her alone, I called the mom. But the
1: favor
0: of God.
1: She's eating a snack, which is pretty hurtful.
0: She's working. I got to play a song really quickly, and if you can hang on and just not deliver for a second, we want to give you all the national days and celebrity birthdays that'll help you decide whether you want to push before midnight or wait till after midnight, okay?
1: Ooh, okay, can't wait.
0: Live giving birth with Cotton coming up next. Yeah.

0: Watching your uncle catch his hair on fire trying to launch fireworks.
1: Right.
0: It's gotta be the 4th of July. The Z. Just to rescue me.

0: The Z is here for you.
1: It teaches rain. It
2: makes a difference in my life.
1: Optimism.
2: Because I love hip-hop.
1: It changes your life.
0: Without the Z, life would sound like this.

0: fall.
1: And Cotton is on the line with us. She is in labor right now. Cotton is on the phone here, and to be fair, we called her mother, but Cotton picked up, and true producer, radio person fashion, she's like, no, let's make some content here. All right, you're how many centimeters of face?
2: 6 centimeters, 90% of face, currently having a contraction, actually, but...
1: Oh, let's hear it.
2: I got the epidural. The epidural is helping, but man, it's not covering the whole pain, you know?
3: Every contraction is going to get you closer to having that baby. Like, every contraction you get under your belt is one less you have in front of you. Just keep that in mind.
2: That's so helpful. That gives me great.
1: Oh, I should have said that.
2: Because I'm shocked right now. My head's spinning.
1: Well, we'll distract you with this. If you have the baby before midnight, Cotton, he will share a birthday with Mindy Kaling, a.k.a. Kelly from The Office.
2: Oh, yes, I love her.
1: And the greatest soccer player to ever live, Leo Messi.
2: So, literally, when I checked in to my labor and delivery room, that was the first thing they said to me. They go, hey, Messi's birthday is today. And unfortunately, yeah, you were the first person I thought of when they said that.
1: Yeah,
2: so.
1: Yeah.
3: Unfortunately.
2: I mean, I hope that makes me feel good. Like, I was in pain.
1: If you have the baby before midnight, he will share a national day with International Fairy Day and and Cat World Domination Day.
2: Okay.
3: I got news for you. It's not really that up to her.
2: If it was up to me, I would choose today, okay. You know, for Matthew.

0: of the Z, and my producer Cotton is not in the studio. She's in a hospital bed because she has gone into labor. Your hubby's there. Is your husband doing okay?
1: Yeah, he's hanging in there. He's been snacking all day too, you know.
0: Oh yeah, this is like a vacation day.
1: Yeah, he's just chilling. Yeah, he was actually at work this morning.
0: Okay.
1: So he had to like rush home.
0: Protecting the streets like Batman, and then giving birth later in the day. Did he give you a ride in the cop car with the lights on?
1: No. The car seat wasn't in there. That was the only reason, but...
0: Yeah. Oh, that would have been fun.
1: Right?
0: Especially if he gets pulled over.
1: Oh my gosh, imagine.
0: Yeah. Hey, we love you. We're praying for you and can't wait to hear news, okay?
1: Thanks, guys. I'll keep you updated.
2: Send your updates to me because JR is real bad at responding and checking messages.
0: Yeah.
1: Will do, Lex. Yeah.
0: Okay. See you, buddy.
1: Love you, guys.
0: Love you.
2: Bye. I love you.
0: All right, bye.

0: keep your heads up.
1: Is hot for the summertime. It's positive hip hop.
2: At my worst, you gave me your best. You gave to me rest. So when they ask me about you, I tell them that you're my all and that I can't live without you.
3: Without you, I'm just a house of cards about to fall down.
1: Turning up your summer.
4: Summertime.
1: The Z.

Let me tell you about the king, reigning above, powerful and mighty, came down to love. He sits on the throne, highly seated, for his blood has atoned. He's a roller of stones, can't you see? Let me tell you about